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7: Lows dip down to about 51 tonight under partly cloudy skies with a chance of rain showers. Winds out of the southwest, 10 to 20 miles per hour. Partly cloudy skies tomorrow. High temperatures reach up to 69. Lows level off around 45 tomorrow night, mainly clear. High of 67 Wednesday with a slight chance for showers. 71, a blend of clouds and sun Thursday. I'm staff meteorologist Paul Trombley. Currently 57.

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4: Lows dip down to about 51 tonight under partly cloudy skies with a chance of rain showers. Winds out of the southwest, 10 to 20 miles per hour. Partly cloudy skies tomorrow. High temperatures reach up to 69. Lows level off around 45 tomorrow night, mainly clear. High of 67 Wednesday with a slight chance for showers. 71, a blend of clouds and sun Thursday. I'm staff meteorologist Paul Trombley. Currently 57.
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0: 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Production days are going to be performed November 20th through the 22nd. Audition days are September 14th, 15th, and 16th. To get a packet, go to the Perm Community Education Facebook page or the website and download the packet. It'll give you all of the instructions you need to know. Volunteers are also needed for backstage help. Or reach out to Director Dan Christensen. That's dchristensen@perm.k12.mn.us for specific character breakdowns or questions.
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5: Partly cloudy tonight with a slight chance for scattered showers. Lows dip down to about 51. Southwesterly winds 10 to 20 miles per hour. Partly cloudy skies again tomorrow. Daytime highs approaching 69. Lows around 45. Tomorrow night mainly clear. High of 67 Wednesday with a slight chance for showers. 73 partly cloudy Thursday. That's your forecast. I'm staff meteorologist Paul Trombley. Currently it's 57 degrees.

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2: Partly cloudy tonight with a slight chance for scattered showers. Lows dip down to about 51. Southwesterly winds 10 to 20 miles per hour. Partly cloudy skies again tomorrow. Daytime highs approaching 69. Lows around 45. Tomorrow night mainly clear. High of 67 Wednesday with a slight chance for showers. 73 partly cloudy Thursday. That's your forecast. I'm staff meteorologist Paul Trombley. Currently it's 57 degrees.

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0: Lakes 99.5 is helping out Perm Community Education by inviting you to get involved with this year's Perm Community Musical, The Sound of Music. Production days are going to be performed November 20th through the 22nd. Audition days are September 14th, 15th, and 16th. To get a packet, go to the Perm Community Education Facebook page or the website and download the packet. It'll give you all of the instructions you need to know. Volunteers are also needed for backstage help. Or reach out to Director Dan Christensen. That's dchristensen@perm.k12.mn.us for specific character breakdowns or questions.
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6: Slight chance for isolated showers tonight, otherwise mainly clear. Lows around 51, southwest winds 10 to 20 miles per hour. Tomorrow, 69. Lows dip down to about 45 tomorrow night. Slight chance of rain showers Wednesday, highs around 67. 73, a blend of cloud and sun Thursday. That's your forecast. I'm staff meteorologist Paul Trombley. Currently, it's 59 degrees.

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2: Slight chance for isolated showers tonight, otherwise mainly clear. Lows around 51, southwest winds 10 to 20 miles per hour. Tomorrow, 69. Lows dip down to about 45 tomorrow night. Slight chance of rain showers Wednesday, highs around 67. 73, a blend of cloud and sun Thursday. That's your forecast. I'm staff meteorologist Paul Trombley. Currently, it's 59 degrees.

0: Classic hits, Lakes 99.5. Say this year's Community Christmas Cantata is rapidly approaching. The first practice will be held Sunday, November 1st at St. Paul's in Purim at 3:30 p.m. Performances are going to be held at St. Paul's in Purim on Saturday, December 12th at 5 p.m., Trinity Lutheran Church in New York Mills, Sunday, December 13th at 3 p.m. Again, the first practice will be at St. Paul's November 1st at 3:30 p.m.
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3: Mainly clear skies tonight with a low of 51. Winds out of the southwest, 10 to 20 miles per hour. Highs level off around 69 tomorrow. A blend of clouds and sun. 45 tomorrow night. Slight chance of rain showers Wednesday. Highs around 67. 73, sunshine mixed with clouds at times Thursday. That's your forecast. I'm staff meteorologist Paul Trombley. Currently 59.
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4: Mainly clear skies tonight with a low of 51. Winds out of the southwest, 10 to 20 miles per hour. Highs level off around 69 tomorrow. A blend of clouds and sun. 45 tomorrow night. Slight chance of rain showers Wednesday. Highs around 67. 73, sunshine mixed with clouds at times Thursday. That's your forecast. I'm staff meteorologist Paul Trombley. Currently 59.

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4: Mainly clear skies tonight with a low of 51. Winds out of the southwest, 10 to 20 miles per hour. Highs level off around 69 tomorrow. A blend of clouds and sun. 45 tomorrow night. Slight chance of rain showers Wednesday. Highs around 67. 73, sunshine mixed with clouds at times Thursday. That's your forecast. I'm staff meteorologist Paul Trombley. Currently 61.

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3: Mainly clear skies tonight with a low of 51. Winds out of the southwest, 10 to 20 miles per hour. Highs level off around 69 tomorrow. A blend of clouds and sun. 45 tomorrow night. Slight chance of rain showers Wednesday. Highs around 67. 73, sunshine mixed with clouds at times Thursday. That's your forecast. I'm staff meteorologist Paul Trombley. Currently 61.

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2: Lows dip down to about 51 overnight under mainly clear skies, southwesterly winds 10 to 20 miles per hour. Highs level off around 69 Tuesday, a blend of clouds and sun. Lows dip down to about 45 Tuesday night, mainly clear skies. High of 67 Wednesday with a slight chance of rain showers. 73 partly cloudy Thursday. I'm meteorologist Paul Frombley. Right now, 61.

0: Classic Hits, Lakes 99.5, say this year's Community Christmas Cantata is rapidly approaching. The first practice will be held Sunday, November 1st at St. Paul's in Purim at 3:30 p.m. Performances are going to be held at St. Paul's in Purim on Saturday, December 12th at 5 p.m., Trinity Lutheran Church in New York Mills, Sunday, December 13th at 3 p.m. Again, the first practice will be at St. Paul's November 1st at 3:30 p.m.
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2: Lows dip down to about 51 overnight under mainly clear skies. Southwesterly winds 10 to 20 miles per hour. Highs level off around 69 Tuesday. A blend of clouds and sun. Lows dip down to about 45 Tuesday night. Mainly clear skies. High of 67 Wednesday with a slight chance of rain showers. 73 partly cloudy Thursday. I'm meteorologist Paul Frombly. Right now, it's 59 degrees.
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2: Lows dip down to about 51 overnight under clear skies. Southwesterly winds 10 to 20 miles per hour. Daytime highs approaching 66. Tuesday, mainly clear skies. Mainly clear skies Tuesday night. Lows dip down to about 45. High of 67 Wednesday with a slight chance of rain showers. 73, sunshine mixed with clouds at times Thursday. I'm meteorologist Paul Frombly. Right now, 59.

0: Classic Hits, Lakes 99.5. Say, this year's Community Christmas Cantata is rapidly approaching. The first practice will be held Sunday, November 1st at St. Paul's in Purim at 3:30 p.m. Performances are going to be held at St. Paul's in Purim on Saturday, December 12th at 5 p.m., Trinity Lutheran Church in New York Mills, Sunday, December 13th at 3 p.m. Again, the first practice will be at St. Paul's November 1st at 3:30 p.m.
1: Want to get paid to watch sports? 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
2: Lows dip down to about 51 overnight under clear skies, southwesterly winds 10 to 20 miles per hour. Daytime highs approaching 66. Tuesday, mainly clear skies. Mainly clear skies Tuesday night. Lows dip down to about 45. High of 67 Wednesday with a slight chance of rain showers. 73, sunshine mixed with clouds at times Thursday. I'm meteorologist Paul Frombly. Right now, 59.

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2: Lows dip down to about 51 overnight under clear skies, southwesterly winds 10 to 20 miles per hour. Daytime highs approaching 66. Tuesday, mainly clear skies. Mainly clear skies Tuesday night, lows dip down to about 45. High of 67 Wednesday with a slight chance of rain showers. 73, sunshine mixed with clouds at times Thursday. I'm meteorologist Paul Frombly. Right now, 59.
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1: Lows dip down to about 51 overnight under clear skies, southwesterly winds 10 to 20 miles per hour. Daytime highs approaching 66. Tuesday, mainly clear skies. Mainly clear skies Tuesday night. Lows dip down to about 45. High of 67 Wednesday with a slight chance of rain showers. 73, sunshine mixed with clouds at times Thursday. I'm meteorologist Paul Frombly. Right now, 59.
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2: Lows level off around 51 overnight under mainly clear skies. Winds out of the west, 15 to 20 miles per hour. Daytime highs approaching 66. Tuesday, sunshine mixed with clouds at times. Lows dip down to about 45 Tuesday night, clear skies. Chance of rain showers Wednesday. Daytime highs approaching 65. 71, partly cloudy Thursday. I'm staff meteorologist Paul Trombley. Right now, 57.

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1: Lows level off around 51 overnight under mainly clear skies. Winds out of the west, 15 to 20 miles per hour. Daytime highs approaching 66. Tuesday, sunshine mixed with clouds at times. Lows dip down to about 45 Tuesday night, clear skies. Chance of rain showers Wednesday. Daytime highs approaching 65. 71, partly cloudy Thursday. I'm staff meteorologist Paul Crombley. Right now, 57.

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0: Classic Hits, Lakes 99.5. Say this year's Community Christmas Cantata is rapidly approaching. The first practice will be held Sunday, November 1st at St. Paul's in Purim at 3:30 p.m. Performances are going to be held at St. Paul's in Purim on Saturday, December 12th at 5 p.m., Trinity Lutheran Church in New York Mills, Sunday, December 13th at 3 p.m. Again, the first practice will be at St. Paul's November 1st at 3:30 p.m. All aboard! 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
1: Mainly clear overnight with lows around 51. West winds 15 to 20 miles per hour. Highs around 66. Tuesday, sunshine mixed with clouds at times. Tuesday night, lows level off around 45. High of 65 Wednesday with a chance of rain showers. 71, partly cloudy Thursday. The forecast is brought to you by Ag Country. I'm meteorologist Paul Frombly. Right now, 57.

0: 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There's only one Casey Kasem, and there's only one show that brings you all of the top 40 hits from the 1970s and 80s. 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
2: Mainly clear overnight with lows around 51. West winds 15 to 20 miles per hour. Highs around 66. Tuesday, sunshine mixed with clouds at times. Tuesday night, lows level off around 45. High of 65 Wednesday with a chance of rain showers. 71, partly cloudy Thursday. The forecast is brought to you by Ag Country. I'm meteorologist Paul Frombly. Right now, 57.
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4: Partly cloudy skies today with daytime highs approaching 66. West winds 10 to 20 miles per hour. Lows around 45. Tonight, clear skies. Partly cloudy tomorrow. Chance for showers 65. Partly cloudy Thursday with daytime highs approaching 71. 69. Storms likely Friday. The forecast is brought to you by Ag Country. I'm meteorologist Paul Trombley. Currently 55.
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2: Partly cloudy skies today with daytime highs approaching 66. West winds 10 to 20 miles per hour. Lows around 45 tonight. Clear skies. Partly cloudy tomorrow. Chance for showers 65. Partly cloudy Thursday with daytime highs approaching 71. 69. Storms likely Friday. The forecast is brought to you by Ag Country. I'm meteorologist Paul Trombley. Currently 55.

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2: ABC News, I'm Sherry. Preston, the national average for gas right now, $4.31 a gallon, up $1.20 from a year ago, and a nickel a gallon just since yesterday. Albert Arnett is in Plymouth, Massachusetts.
3: I think it's ridiculously high. Prices should not be this high. It's not affordable.
2: Houthi rebels damaged a Saudi pipeline last week, which will restrict the flow of oil even more. As you've been hearing for days, tech leaders are warning about slowing down the speed of AI development. It turns out most people are scared of it when it comes to their careers.
4: It's a fear that goes back to the Industrial Revolution, machines taking work from people. In 2026, a Gallup poll finds that 27% of us are worried that our jobs will become obsolete because of technology. That's 7% higher than last year's number, nearly double where it was in 2017.
2: That's ABC's Jim Ryan. The U.S. Supreme Court blocking President Trump's plan to restrict mail-in voting, saying his push to put the restrictions in place will likely lose at trial. This is ABC News. The Fed begins its latest two-day meeting today, and it's widely expected to buck President Trump's wishes and raise interest rates when it wraps up tomorrow. President Trump has long been pushing for rate cuts. New York prosecutors now say they have seized a dozen websites used to create deep fake porn.
5: The hyper-realistic images and videos depicted 1,200 real people engaging in AI-generated sexual conduct in what the Manhattan District Attorney Alvin Bragg called horrific violations of privacy. The victims were primarily women and included well-known actors, politicians, athletes, musicians, social justice advocates, and social media influencers. The websites hardly concealed their intent, calling themselves names like All Deep Fake.
2: That's ABC's Chuck Sievertson. History at the Emmys for Widow's Bay, the Apple TV comedy raking in 14 awards. It's actor Matthew Rhys winning Best Actor in a Comedy and Best Actor for a Limited Series, The Beast in Me. Sherry Preston, ABC News.
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14: Partly cloudy skies today with highs around 66. Northwest winds 10 to 20 miles per hour. Clear skies tonight, lows dip down to about 45. A blend of clouds and sun tomorrow. Chance of rain showers, daytime highs approaching 65. Partly cloudy skies Thursday with a high of 71. 69, storms likely Friday. That's your forecast. I'm staff meteorologist Paul Trombley. Currently, it's 55 degrees.

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0: Toto's Africa song at the Lakes 99.5. So appreciate you tuning in. Spend a little hang time with us here at the Lakes. Looking forward to our Aging Celebrate Aging Expo that's going to be taking place tomorrow at the Poor Mary Community Center. We'll be setting up for that through the day today in the main gym. And then looking forward to your coming by 9 to 1 tomorrow, 9 a.m. to 1 p.m. And lots to see and do and win and participate in. There's all kinds of activities planned during the event as well. Bingo as well at noon, I believe. 57, as I'm looking at your forecast and turning to this, humidity is lower, 83%. 57 is the current temp, and winds are just starting to whip a little bit, but still very, very light breezes here today at the lakes. 66 in a mostly sunny day coming up. Rain in 65 tomorrow, then sun back out on Thursday in 71. More rain on Friday and 67. We'll be in the upper 60s near 70 for the weekend. Should be dry this weekend, but that's the way things are looking right now. Again, 66 and mostly sunny today.
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1: 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Big night last night. The Emmys were held. Here's a quick summary of the winners.
2: 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And the Emmy goes to Kate O'Flynn.
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1: The Emmys last night. And there was a spoof that Mariska Hargitay and the rest of the SVU cast and crew did. A mystery of whether or not Taylor Swift was going to show up. And the gag was at the end that she did show up with playing a rookie and holding a cat.
20: Taylor Swift be at the Emmys? You got to think like a Swiftie, because the Swifties think that everything is a clue to what she'll do next.
21: Hey, guys, this isn't adding up.
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21: Why would she be showing up to the ceremony tonight? 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
20: 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Taylor Swift will not be at the Emmys.
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1: Here's Simon and Garfunkel. Good morning to you.

music motivation from Irene Cara. The Flashdance, what a feeling. 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And there's a feeling now that more and more people are sitting in restaurants alone. They're dining alone. They don't bring anyone with them. That's what the data is showing anyway. So it got me singing about it.

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1: ABC News, I'm Sherry Preston. Oil trading at over $107 a barrel, helping to push gas prices to a nationwide average of $4.31 a gallon, according to Gas Buddy, ABC's Lina Moise.
2: Iran-backed Houthi rebels firing at a crucial Saudi oil pipeline in the Red Sea, driving up oil prices globally. Officials now say it could take weeks to repair the damage, which will restrict the flow of oil even more. President Trump has tried to temper Americans' concerns.
3: Everything will work at this time.
2: Blaming the rising cost of diesel on the Russia-Ukraine war, not Iran.
1: The Supreme Court turns back the president's push to limit mail-in voting this year, upholding a lower court ruling freezing his executive order. The Air Force Secretary confirming for the first time the U.S. has put weapons in space. No word on exactly what they can do. Apple TV show Widow's Bay sweeps the comedy categories, taking home a record 14 Emmys. This is ABC News. A new report in ProPublica says Russian oligarch Umar Kremlev spent hundreds of thousands of dollars to rent a private island in the Bahamas for the wedding of Donald Trump Jr. and his wife. Some say that constitutes a conflict of interest, but ABC's Sophie Flay says the president's family disagrees.
4: Don Jr. and his wife thanked Kremlev, calling it an extraordinarily generous wedding gift from a friend, adding, "Friendship doesn't require a political motive." A spokesman for Kremlev says he and Don Jr. have a friendly relationship and never talked politics. President Trump did not attend his son's wedding or the celebrations.
1: The Federal Reserve begins its two-day September meeting today. At its conclusion tomorrow, the Fed is expected to raise interest rates just slightly to try to tamp down on rampant inflation. The longest-serving Senate leader returned to the Capitol on Monday. Mitch McConnell hasn't been there since suffering a fall at his home in June. He was in a wheelchair but cast a vote for the first time in 3 months. I'm Sherry Preston, ABC News.
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6: Hi, this is Adam Johnson, superintendent of New York Mills Schools. 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Picture day for New York Mills Schools is scheduled for the elementary on the 21st and the high school on the 22nd. 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
8: Lakes 99.5 News. Minnesota's mail voting system will remain unchanged for the November election after the U.S. Supreme Court rejected the Trump administration's effort to impose new postal service requirements. The proposed rules would have required states to provide voter lists and use specially approved envelopes and barcodes. Minnesota was among 24 states challenging the changes. Secretary of State Steve Simon says Minnesotans can continue voting by mail under the state's existing system. Absentee voting for the November election begins Friday. Both major candidates for Minnesota governor say the state's response to widespread fraud should result in firings. Republican Lisa DeMuth is calling for the immediate dismissal of Assistant Education Commissioner Darren Court and Children, Youth, and Families Deputy Commissioner Leah Montgomery. DFL candidate Amy Klobuchar says the fraud should have been caught much earlier, and if elected, she would fire officials who were in charge and failed to stop it. The comments follow a Minnesota Star Tribune investigation detailing missed warning signs across state government. Today is National Voter Registration Day, and the man in charge of Minnesota elections is hitting the road. Minnesota Secretary of State Steve Simon will visit high schools and colleges in Lake and St. Louis counties to raise awareness for voter registration and elections. National Voter Registration Day was created in 2012 to encourage more people to get involved in the election process. More than 6.5 million citizens have registered to vote on this annual holiday. Simon currently serves as honorary co-chair of the National Voter Registration Day Steering Committee. Rural ambulance service has reached a critical stage. Without more funding, more of these services may close. Senator Rob Kupek, DFLer from Moorhead, and Senator Grant Houshield, DFL Hermantown, toured the EMS station in Barnesville on Monday. Kupek says that two main problems for rural ambulance services are staffing and federal Medicaid reimbursement. Kupek says the state legislature needs to find more ways to fund rural ambulances. Last session, Kupek and Houshield passed legislation to provide $30 million in emergency aid for rural ambulances. Record high diesel prices are putting more pressure on Minnesota's trucking companies, but fuel isn't the only expense climbing. Minnesota Trucking Association President and CEO John Housladen says repair costs are up nearly 9%, driver benefits almost 7%, and tires more than 6%. Some carriers have reduced their fleets, merged, or left the industry altogether. Housladen says the impact is especially important in Greater Minnesota, where nearly 67% of communities rely on trucks for virtually everything moving in and out.
9: Feel good. The Lakes.
8: And 57 this morning, a little warmer than yesterday, right? Well, we're at 57 now, partly cloudy and a mostly sunny day today, 66 for the high, no rain expected, 45 overnight, 65 and a little rain on Wednesday, 71 and mostly sunny on Thursday. 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
12: Volleyball around the area last night. Briarville over Verndale 3-0. Monaga beat Walker 3-0. Ada Borup over Crookston 3-0. And Lake Park Autumn beat New York Mills 3-0 in volleyball last night. Tonight, volleyball around the area. Barnesville at Henning, Hillcrest at Bad Lake, Ashby at Parker's Prairie, Holly at Pelican Rapids, Underwood at West Center Area, Rossay at Border West, Dilworth Glen and Felton at Ada Borup, Brainerd at Fergus Falls, St. Cloud Tech at Detroit Lakes, Maple Lake at Sabika, Park Rapids at Wadena Deer Creek, and Thief River Falls at Park Christian in volleyball tonight. In tennis, Perm will be at Park Rapids tonight in tennis. NFL last night, Monday Night Football, Kansas City beat the Broncos by a score of 31-10. Chiefs Kenneth Walker rushed for 173 yards and a touchdown. Chiefs tight end Travis Kelce, he passes Jason Witten for the second all-time receiving yards in the NFL for a tight end, now at 13,073 yards receiving. Yankees beat the Twins easily 8-3. Yankees hit three home runs. Aaron Judge had a three-run home run. New York scored six runs in the eighth inning. Game two is tonight at 6:40. The Twins will go with Bailey Ober on the mound, who's 7-5 with a 4.28 ERA against the Yankees' Max Fried, who's 4-4 and a 2.73 ERA. Yankees clinched their 61st playoff berth in their history. Twins pitcher Pablo Lopez has been named the team's nominee for the Roberto Clemente Award. Vikings head coach Kevin O'Connell is taking things day by day with quarterback Kyler Murray's concussion. Murray arrived at the team facility yesterday feeling pretty good and actually took part in meetings. Also, Lions running back Isaiah Pacheco will miss a significant amount of time after undergoing back surgery. Minnesota Golden Gophers football team will host the Akron Zips, and that'll be this Saturday at 11 o'clock. College football rankings are out. Texas number 1, Georgia 2, Notre Dame 3, Indiana 4, Miami 5, Ohio State 6, LSU 7, Ole Miss 8, Texas A&M 9, Alabama 10, USC 12, Penn State 14, Iowa 18, Michigan 19, and Oregon comes in at 21. Also, New York Mills Hall of Fame will be Friday, September 25th at 8:30 at the New York Mills City Hall. It's free to the public. Being inducted will be John Carvernham, Mary Lee Liegrid, Dana Patsy Rudden, and Clyde Gimbo. That's all for your sports on the Lakes 99.5.

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0: Good morning to you. 7:22. We've got 54 now. Cloudy conditions here at the lakes. We've got a light westerly as well. It's going to pick up today. Winds will be northwesterly, gusting to 1566 for our high, and mostly sunny, 45 overnight. Expect 65 and rain showers to roll back through on Wednesday, then dry on Thursday and 71. We'll be in the upper 60s Friday, Saturday, and Sunday, and it looks like a little rain back again on Friday. Again, 54 now here at the Lakes. 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

0: sounded so good. Minnesota's own Prince. 1999 here at the lake. Some other numbers I want to celebrate is 100,000. The longtime Frazee community fundraiser. The Hornet Pride Picnics has now surpassed the 100,000 mark in donations to support Frazee students. United Community Bank hosted the Hornet Pride Picnics, and they raised another 10 grand for Frazee athletics and activities, and that kicks the total to 101,000 since they started this in 2010. So congratulations to everyone behind that, but the people who benefit, again, the students in activities and arts over at the Frazee schools. So very cool that they do that. The Frazee Hornet Pride Picnics taking place at UCB in Frazee. Well, we've got a celebration here. We've got our Celebrate Aging taking place tomorrow at the Pearl Mary Community Center. You're invited. Free event, 9 a.m. to 1 p.m. Lots of activities, events, prizes to win. Come on out for this as we take a look at what it's like to have a little fun growing old, getting those digits, getting our numbers up. So again, go ahead and celebrate this tomorrow, 9 a.m. to 1 p.m. There's over 50 vendors on site. UCB will be there along with others, as Trevor shares with us. But we'll be chatting with him in just a little bit here on the show on the Lakes 99.5 for UCB. 7:35 now, again, 66 and partly sunny through the day today, 65 and rain tomorrow, 54 now, downtown Pearl at the Lakes. Thanks for listening in. 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
13: Hey, we've been rolling for hours, Sparky. Here comes badness. Our house is at the lakes. Morning.

0: don't even have to bank with United Community Bank. We've helped everybody that comes through. Any simple question that you may have, any tricky question, complex, something that's been kind of gnawing at you a little bit.
1: Sure.
0: Come on through. We have that going tomorrow. We're there. We have lots of information on fraud and scams. We don't want anyone to get nailed by anything. We don't want anyone to get bit by that, especially as we're coming into fall and the holiday seasons right around the corner. Fraud and scams will be picking up again. So if you want some information on that, or if, again, if you have a question on your digital banking, something didn't come right, or maybe you got a letter in the mail and you don't quite understand what that letter is, bring it on in. Stop on in. We bring all our personal bankers down. We kind of have them split up throughout the day. So we'll be there. We'll have some nice handouts, some nice giveaways and stuff like that. So good. It's a fun, fun event. We're really excited about it. It's really cool, and it's just kind of nice how it all comes together.
1: Yeah, and a lot of folks come through. So Get ready to have some conversation, right?
0: Yes, they do. It's a busy event. When those doors open, don't stand in front of the way, because it is a herd.
1: It's the free donuts and coffee, you see.
0: That's why I'm there. I like setting up, so I get there.
1: I'm there for the donuts.
0: Yeah, that's all I'm there for.
1: We're like cops. We're there for the donuts. Hey, let's talk more about things that are going on Fridays with UCB.
0: Yes, we've had a really nice run here for our Food for Flight. We've had our first two Fridays done, Joe's for GIs and Anthony's Tex-Mex Food. Anthony's Tex-Mex Food last week, fantastic. It was really awesome turnout, great weather. This week is a really fun one. We have Cornfield Cafe coming in from Dunvilla. Mm-hmm. If you've never had them, they bring in this gigantic RV smoker. It is
1: very cool.
0: It is an unbelievable setup they have. So they'll be coming in this Friday, Cornfield Cafe. Next week, we have Bossy Babe's Barbecue. So we're ending with probably some of the best barbecue in the area. Two of the better barbecues that you'll have. So come on by this Friday and next Friday from 11 until 2, downtown Perham. Again, Cornfield Cafe this Friday. All donations that come in during the month of September will be matched by United Community Bank. All donations will then be sent to Honor Flight of Minnesota and North Dakota. I believe they have a flight coming up here before the end of the month as well. So if you don't know what Honor Flight is, just follow them on social media. Go to Facebook. Check them out. Really, really cool stuff they're doing, though. Last year, we raised $15,000. This year, we're hoping to get past that again.
1: Yeah.
0: It's about $2,000 a veteran to fly them out. So any little bit helps. Anything helps. Just come on by, have lunch. Even that's great. We'd love to see you on a Friday here in downtown Perham.
1: And not only that, but teasing October a little bit, you've got activity going on at UCB Frazee.
0: Yes, we do. So Frazee, they stay busy. So they just had their first Wings for Warriors Tots for Troops on Friday. We've been partnering with Maze Cafe. They'll have another one coming up on October 9th. I believe that's homecoming for them. So they'll have another one that. So if you go to Maze Cafe downtown, the old Palace Cafe, grab one of their specials. They're donating a portion of their special for the Honor Flight. We match that donation. They'll even make it in a to-go, or they'll even put it all in to-go container so you can take it right up to the football game. Cool. But then on October 2nd, they have a huge bake sale. Their annual bake sale, it is one of the biggest, best bake sales I've ever been around. All the Grammys, the group in Frazee, they make all the stuff. They make all the desserts. So they have everything there. And then everything that comes in on that bake sale, we match as well. So it's a pretty big fundraiser. We got a bunch going on. So October 2nd, bake sale in Frazee. October 9th in Frazee. We have our Tots for Troops, Wings for Warriors. And then this Friday, in downtown Perham, Food for Flight, Cornfield Cafe.
1: All right. Trevor from United Community Bank. Anything else you want to touch on before we say good morning?
0: Absolutely. 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

Rapids. He's got 55 this morning. They got about an inch of rain all across the board here. Roger Walbotny of Henning, 55, 54 this morning for Vern Peterson, northeast of Underwood. Russell Zuhlsdorf, Fergus Falls area, 54. And again, all had reported about an inch of rain in the last 24. I was looking at where we're going today, 54 here this morning. Cloudy conditions. We've got about 82% humidity and a light westerly. We'll get up to 66 today, partly sunny. 65 tomorrow and rain. 71 and dry on Thursday. 67 and rain on Friday. And back to the upper 60s near 70 for Saturday and Sunday. Should be dry both of those days. 752 now. The Lakes.

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1: ABC News, I'm Sherry Preston. Oil trading at over $107 a barrel, helping to push gas prices to a nationwide average of $4.31 a gallon, according to Gas Buddy, ABC's Lana Moise.
2: Iran-backed Houthi rebels firing at a crucial Saudi oil pipeline in the Red Sea, driving up oil prices globally. Officials now say it could take weeks to repair the damage, which will restrict the flow of oil even more. President Trump has tried to temper Americans' concerns.
3: Everything will work out just fine.
2: Blaming the rising cost of diesel on the Russia-Ukraine war, not Iran.
1: The Supreme Court turns back the president's push to limit mail-in voting this year, upholding a lower court ruling, freezing his executive order. The Air Force Secretary confirming for the first time the U.S. has put weapons in space. No word on exactly what they can do. Apple TV show Widow's Bay sweeps the comedy categories, taking home a record 14 Emmys. This is ABC News. A new report in ProPublica says Russian oligarch Umar Kremlev spent hundreds of thousands of dollars to rent a private island in the Bahamas for the wedding of Donald Trump Jr. and his wife. Some say that constitutes a conflict of interest, but ABC's Sophie Flay says the president's family disagrees.
4: Don Jr. and his wife thanked Kremlev, calling it an extraordinarily generous wedding gift from a friend, adding, "Friendship doesn't require a political motive." A spokesman for Kremlev says he and Don Jr. have a friendly relationship and never talked politics. President Trump did not attend his son's wedding or the celebrations.
1: The Federal Reserve begins its two-day September meeting today. At its conclusion tomorrow, the Fed is expected to raise interest rates just slightly to try to tamp down on rampant inflation. The longest-serving Senate leader returned to the Capitol on Monday. Mitch McConnell hasn't been there since suffering a fall at his home in June. He was in a wheelchair but cast a vote for the first time in 3 months. I'm Sherry Preston, ABC News.
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6: 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Minnesota's mail voting system will remain unchanged for the November election after the U.S. Supreme Court rejected the Trump administration's effort to impose new postal service requirements. The proposed rules would have required states to provide voter lists and use specially approved envelopes and barcodes. Minnesota was among 24 states challenging the changes. Secretary of State Steve Simon says Minnesotans can continue voting by mail under the state's existing system. Absentee voting for the November election begins Friday. Both major candidates for Minnesota governor say the state's response to widespread fraud should result in firings. Republican Lisa Daymuth is calling for the immediate dismissal of Assistant Education Commissioner Darren Court and Children, Youth and Families Deputy Commissioner Leah Montgomery. DFL candidate Amy Klobuchar says the fraud should have been caught much earlier, and if elected, she would fire officials who were in charge and failed to stop it. The comments follow a Minnesota Star Tribune investigation detailing missed warning signs across state government. Today is National Voter Registration Day, and the man in charge of Minnesota elections is hitting the road. Minnesota Secretary of State Steve Simon will visit high schools and colleges in Lake and St. Louis counties to raise awareness for voter registration and elections. National Voter Registration Day was created in 2012 to encourage more people to get involved in the election process. More than 6.5 million citizens have registered to vote on this annual holiday. Simon currently serves as honorary co-chair of the National Voter Registration Day Steering Committee. Rural ambulance service has reached a critical stage. Without more funding, more of these services may close. Senator Rob Kupek, DFLer from Moorhead, and Senator Grant Houshield, DFL Hermantown, toured the EMS station in Barnesville on Monday. Kupek says that two main problems for rural ambulance services are staffing and federal Medicaid reimbursement. Kupek says the state legislature needs to find more ways to fund rural ambulances. Last session, Kupek and Houshield passed legislation to provide $30 million in emergency aid for rural ambulances. Record high diesel prices are putting more pressure on Minnesota's trucking companies, but fuel isn't the only expense climbing. Minnesota Trucking Association President and CEO John Housladen says repair costs are up nearly 9%, driver benefits almost 7%, and tires more than 6%. Some carriers have reduced their fleets, merged, or left the industry altogether. Housladen says the impact is especially important in Greater Minnesota, where nearly 67% of communities rely on trucks for virtually everything moving in and out.
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6: 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And we're turning to your forecast courtesy of Purim Health. And this morning in the mid-50s and cloudy, we'll have a mostly sunny but windy day today. 66 for the high this afternoon, 45 overnight, 65 tomorrow with a chance of rain developing into the evening and through the overnight hours. 71 and mostly sunny on Thursday. For the weekend, we'll be in the upper 60s and near 70. Friday, Saturday, and Sunday, good chance for rain continuing Thursday night, Friday, and ending sometime Friday night. 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And right now, again, 55 currently at the lakes. 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Steve Patrick Domsky, age 53, of Park Rapids, passed away September 8th in Walker. A funeral service will be held this Thursday, 2 p.m. at Calvary Lutheran Church in Park Rapids, visitation 1 hour prior to the church, and arrangements provided by Carvenan Funeral and Cremation Service of Wadena. 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
17: Volleyball around the area last night. Briarville over Verndale 3-0. Monaga beat Walker 3-0. Ada Borup over Crookston 3-0. And Lake Park Ottawa beat New York Mills 3-0 in volleyball last night. Tonight, volleyball around the area. Barnesville at Henning, Hillcrest at Bad Lake, Ashby at Parker's Prairie, Holly at Pelican Rapids, Underwood at West Center Area, Rossay at Border West, Dilworth, Glen and Felton at Ada Borup, Brainerd at Fergus Falls, St. Cloud Tech at Detroit Lakes, Maple Lake at Sabika, Park Rapids at Wadena Deer Creek, and Thief River Falls at Park Christian in volleyball tonight. In tennis, Perm will be at Park Rapids tonight in tennis. NFL last night, Monday Night Football, Kansas City beat the Broncos by a score of 31-10. Chiefs Kenneth Walker rushed for 173 yards and a touchdown. Chiefs tight end Travis Kelce, he passes Jason Witten for the second all-time receiving yards in the NFL for a tight end, now at 13,073 yards receiving. Yankees beat the Twins easily 8-3. Yankees hit three home runs. Aaron Judge had a three-run home run. New York scored six runs in the eighth inning. Game two is tonight at 6:40. The Twins will go with Bailey Ober on the mound, who's 7-5 with a 4.28 ERA against the Yankees' Max Fried, who's 4-4 and a 2.73 ERA. Yankees clinched their 61st playoff berth in their history. Twins pitcher Pablo Lopez has been named the team's nominee for the Roberto Clemente Award. Vikings head coach Kevin O'Connell is taking things day by day with quarterback Kyler Murray's concussion. Murray arrived at the team facility yesterday feeling pretty good and actually took part in meetings. Also, Lions running back Isaiah Pacheco will miss a significant amount of time after undergoing back surgery. Minnesota Golden Gophers football team will host the Akron Zips, and that'll be this Saturday at 11 o'clock. College football rankings are out. Texas number 1, Georgia 2, Notre Dame 3, Indiana 4, Miami 5, Ohio State 6, LSU 7, Ole Miss 8, Texas A&M 9, Alabama 10, USC 12, Penn State 14, Iowa 18, Michigan 19, and Oregon comes in at 21. Also, New York Mills Hall of Fame will be Friday, September 25th at 8:30 at the New York Mills City Hall. It's free to the public. Being inducted will be John Carvernham, Mary Lee Liegrid, Dana Patsy Rudden, and Clyde Gimbel. That's all for your sports on the Lakes 99.5.
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5: Highs around 66 today under mainly sunny skies. Winds out of the northwest, 10 to 20 miles per hour. Lows level off around 45 tonight. Chance of rain showers tomorrow. Daytime highs approaching 65. A blend of clouds and sun. Temperatures near average Thursday and Friday with highs from the upper 60s to the low 70s. Chance for showers Friday. I'm meteorologist Paul Trombley. Currently, it's 54 degrees.

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9: Highs around 66 today under mainly sunny skies. Winds out of the northwest, 10 to 20 miles per hour. Lows level off around 45 tonight. Chance of rain showers tomorrow. Daytime highs approaching 65, a blend of clouds and sun. Temperatures near average Thursday and Friday with highs from the upper 60s to the low 70s. Chance for showers Friday. I'm meteorologist Paul Frombly. Currently, it's 54 degrees.

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2: ABC News, I'm Sherry Preston. Mail-in voting won't be changing this year after a ruling from the Supreme Court.
3: The ruling marks a decisive blow to President Donald Trump's attempt to increase federal oversight of elections, effectively allowing states to continue sending out ballots as planned ahead of the midterms.
2: ABC's Peter Haralambou says the justices upheld a lower court ruling, freezing the president's executive order. Oil prices easing slightly this morning, now about $106 a barrel, but the recent run-up amid violence in the Middle East has gas prices about $4.31 a gallon on average nationwide. As tech leaders say it's time to slow down development of artificial intelligence, new Gallup poll says 27% of Americans are worried that AI will take their jobs. An historic night at the Emmys with two wins last night alone. Actor Matthew Rhys is now the first actor to ever win Best Lead in a comedy, drama, and limited series. And Widow's Bay swept in the comedy categories, picking up 14 awards. This is ABC News. A new report that says a Russian oligarch who's very close with Vladimir Putin paid for lavish parties that were part of Donald Trump's wedding in the Bahamas. Donald Trump Jr., that is, earlier this year. ABC's Jonathan Carl has details.
4: The president's son has described his wedding as a low-key affair, but ProPublica reported the 2 days of parties that followed were anything but low-key. Don Jr.'s new wife, Bettina, posted pictures of the festivities spread out over two private islands, including professional dancers and a large fireworks display. ProPublica reported Russian oligarch Umar Kremlev paid for it. Days before the wedding, he reportedly traveled with Putin to China.
2: New York prosecutors shutting down a dozen websites that used AI to create and sell deepfake porn using the images of 1,200 real people, most of them women. The Fed meets today to decide on interest rates. Tomorrow, President Trump wants them lowered, but stubborn inflation means they'll probably be going up. Sherry Preston, ABC News.
5: Man, I love this place. I've been surfing here since I was a kid. Now, seeing my grandson out on the water, it means everything to me. Watching him and taking in the blue waves, the sea breeze, the blurry horizon?
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7: Lots of sunshine today with daytime highs approaching 66. Northwest winds 10 to 20 miles per hour. Clear skies tonight. Lows dip down to about 45. Chance of rain showers tomorrow. High temperatures reach up to 65. A mix of clouds and sun. Low 70s Thursday, turning cooler Friday with highs in the upper 60s and showers possible. That's your forecast. I'm staff meteorologist Paul Frombly. Right now, 54.
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5: Lots of sunshine today with daytime highs approaching 66. Northwest winds 10 to 20 miles per hour. Clear skies tonight, lows dip down to about 45. Chance of rain showers tomorrow. High temperatures reach up to 65, a mix of clouds and sun. Low 70s Thursday, turning cooler Friday with highs in the upper 60s and showers possible. That's your forecast. I'm staff meteorologist Paul Frombley. Right now, 54.
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10: Lots of sunshine today with daytime highs approaching 66. Northwest winds 10 to 20 miles per hour. Clear skies tonight. Lows dip down to about 45. Chance of rain showers tomorrow. High temperatures reach up to 65. A mix of clouds and sun. Low 70s Thursday, turning cooler Friday with highs in the upper 60s and showers possible. That's your forecast. I'm staff meteorologist Paul Trombley. Right now, 54.

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7: Lots of sunshine today with daytime highs approaching 66. Northwest winds 10 to 20 miles per hour. Clear skies tonight. Lows dip down to about 45. Chance of rain showers tomorrow. High temperatures reach up to 65. A mix of clouds and sun. Low 70s Thursday, turning cooler Friday with highs in the upper 60s and showers possible. That's your forecast. I'm staff meteorologist Paul Frombly. Right now, it's 55 degrees.

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6: weather. Lots of sunshine today with daytime highs approaching 66. Northwest winds 10 to 20 miles per hour. Clear skies tonight. Lows dip down to about 45. Chance of rain showers tomorrow. High temperatures reach up to 65. A mix of clouds and sun. Low 70s Thursday, turning cooler Friday with highs in the upper 60s and showers possible. That's your forecast. I'm staff meteorologist Paul Frombly. Right now, it's 55 degrees.

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6: Lots of sunshine today with daytime highs approaching 66. Northwest winds 10 to 20 miles per hour. Clear skies tonight. Lows dip down to about 45. Chance of rain showers tomorrow. High temperatures reach up to 65. A mix of clouds and sun. Low 70s Thursday, turning cooler Friday with highs in the upper 60s and showers possible. That's your forecast. I'm staff meteorologist Paul Frombly. Right now, 57.
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9: Lots of sunshine today with daytime highs approaching 66. Northwest winds 10 to 20 miles per hour. Clear skies tonight. Lows dip down to about 45. Chance of rain showers tomorrow. High temperatures reach up to 65. A mix of clouds and sun. Low 70s Thursday, turning cooler Friday with highs in the upper 60s and showers possible. That's your forecast. I'm staff meteorologist Paul Frombly. Currently, it's 59 degrees.

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2: Volleyball last night, Browerville over Verndale, Lake Park, Ottawa over New York Mills, Ada beat Crookston, and Monaga over Walker. Tonight, Barnesville at Henning, Hillcrest at Battle Lake, Ashby at Parker's Prairie, Holly at Pelican Rapids, Underwood at West Central Area, Ross at Border West, DGF at Ada Borup, Brainerd at Fergus Falls, St. Cloud Tech at Detroit Lakes, Maple Lake at Sabika, Park Rapids at Wadena and Deer Creek, and Thief River Falls at Park Christian. Perham tennis team will be at Park Rapids tonight. In the NFL, Kansas City beat the Broncos 31-10 last night. Kenneth Walker rushed for 173 yards for the Chiefs. Chiefs tight end Travis Kelce passes Jason Witten for second all-time receiving yards in the NFL for a tight end at 13,073. The Yankees beat the Twins 8-3. Yankees hit three home runs in the victory. New York scored six runs in the eighth inning. Game two is tonight. Bailey Ober on the mound for the Twins against the Yankees' Max Fried. The Yankees clinched their 61st playoff berth in their history last night. Also, Twins pitcher Pablo Lopez has been named the team's nominee for the Roberto Clemente Award. Vikings head coach Kevin O'Connell says he's taking things day by day with quarterback Kyler Murray's concussion. Murray arrived at the team facility feeling pretty good yesterday and took part in meetings. Also, the Minnesota Gophers will host Akron this coming Saturday at 11 o'clock. College football, Texas number 1, Georgia 2, Notre Dame 3, Indiana 4, Miami 5. Ohio State 6, LSU 7, Ole Miss 8, Texas A&M 9, Alabama 10, USC 12, Penn State 14, Iowa 18, Michigan 19, and Oregon number 21. New York Mills Hall of Fame will be Friday, September 25th at 8:30 at the New York Mills City Hall. It's free to the public. Going in will be John Carbonin, Mary Lee Legrid, Dana Patsy Rutten, and Clyde Gimbel. That's all for your sports on the Lakes 99.5.

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10: Mainly sunny skies this afternoon with a high of 66. Winds out of the northwest, 10 to 20 miles per hour. Clear skies tonight, lows around 45. Chance of rain showers tomorrow. Highs level off around 65. Sunshine mixed with clouds at times. Sunshine mixed with clouds at times Thursday with daytime highs approaching 71. 67, chance of rain showers Friday. I'm staff meteorologist Paul Trombley. Right now, it's 61 degrees.

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9: Mainly sunny skies this afternoon with a high of 66. Winds out of the northwest, 10 to 20 miles per hour. Clear skies tonight, lows around 45. Chance of rain showers tomorrow. Highs level off around 65. Sunshine mixed with clouds at times. Sunshine mixed with clouds at times Thursday with daytime highs approaching 71. 67, chance of rain showers Friday. I'm staff meteorologist Paul Trombley. Right now, it's 61 degrees.

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6: 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Good afternoon. My name is Joel Koetke, broadcasting from the KLN Family Brand Studios here in downtown Pearl. Great classic hits on the way this hour. Some stuff coming up from Ambrosia, Michael Sambello, Quarterflash, Billy Joel, and Dancing with the Stars premieres tonight. 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
14: Mainly sunny skies this afternoon with a high of 66. Winds out of the northwest, 10 to 20 miles per hour. Clear skies tonight, lows around 45. Chance of rain showers tomorrow. Highs level off around 65. Sunshine mixed with clouds at times. Sunshine mixed with clouds at times Thursday with daytime highs approaching 71. 67, chance of rain showers Friday. I'm staff meteorologist Paul Trombley. Currently, it's 63 degrees.
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0: 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How many of you turned your furnace on yet? Yeah. I'm still holding out. The family's not too happy, but I don't like to start my furnace until after the 1st of October. It's just a mental thing for dads and husbands everywhere. Hey, how many are you going to watch Dancing with the Stars tonight? It makes its return to television. Although when I look at the cast of this year's event, I ask the question, who the heck are these people?
1: Tonight, the biggest names in entertainment return to the ballroom. Well, maybe not the biggest names, but names. It's Timu Dancing with the Stars.
2: Well, I am delighted to say welcome to the world of the sublime.
1: They may not be stars, but at least they're available, including the former girlfriend of a guy who once dated a Real Housewife, the brother-in-law of a guy who almost went on The Bachelor but didn't, and a social media influencer whose cousin swears they met Nicolas Cage on an airplane.
2: God knows what you're going to do with the Roomba.
1: Witness television's most spectacular collection of completely unrecognizable human beings, because why cancel Dancing with the Stars when you can just change the definition of stars?
3: You managed to turn a gorgeous red feather boa into a dishcloth doll.
4: Yes. Oh.
1: They'll be dancing, they'll be competing, and most importantly, they'll be explaining to you exactly who they are, so you don't have to go on Wikipedia.
2: What you look like was almost like a case of hip replacement.
1: In the dazzling event where former child actors and star-adjacent randos trot their way into your living room.
2: OMG! You have terminated the cha-cha-cha.
1: So get ready to wonder where the budget went. And the fame, too.
2: You look like you're constipated. What's that all about?
1: It's Timu Dancing with the Stars, assuming they can afford the ballroom.
2: At the moment, what you do, you throw everything away.
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4: Mainly sunny skies this afternoon with a high of 66. Winds out of the northwest, 10 to 20 miles per hour. Clear skies tonight, lows around 45. Chance of rain showers tomorrow. Highs level off around 65. Sunshine mixed with clouds at times. Sunshine mixed with clouds at times Thursday, with daytime highs approaching 71. 67, chance of rain showers Friday. I'm staff meteorologist Paul Trombley. Currently, it's 63 degrees.

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0: 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Stay tuned. Coming up after 2, the Cranberries next hour. Music from Yes, Stevie Wonder, No Doubt, and Huey Lewis in the News. Sheryl Crow, Classic Hits, Lakes, 99.5.
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0: 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Good stuff there. Yes, Roundabout. Good afternoon. My name is Joel Koepke. We broadcast from the KLN Family Brand Studios. Later on this hour, some James Taylor, Billy Idol, Stevie Nicks, Elton John, and guess what's happening in China? 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
9: Mainly sunny skies this afternoon with a high of 66. Winds out of the northwest, 10 to 20 miles per hour. Clear skies tonight, lows around 45. Chance of rain showers tomorrow. Highs level off around 65. Sunshine mixed with clouds at times. Sunshine mixed with clouds at times Thursday with daytime highs approaching 71. 67, chance of rain showers Friday. I'm staff meteorologist Paul Trombley. Right now, 64.

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3: 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B-Mac.
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7: You got a Happy Meal? Can we get a Happy Meal?
0: Well, apparently overseas, in China to be precise, you can get your Happy Meal via drone. And McDonald's has launched a drone delivery service that can deliver orders in about 10 minutes. The first flight carried a Big Mac meal from a restaurant to a skate park in China. The drones are able to carry about 5.5 pounds of food, which according to McDonald's covers most combinations of burgers, sides, and a drink. The North American drone launch is being discussed possibly for next fall, maybe right before waterfowl hunting season. Well, that'll be a lot of fun, right? Shh. Hey, is that a flock of geese? No, that's my Big Mac meal, and it's right on time.
8: Man, I love this place. I've been surfing here since I was a kid. Now, seeing my grandson out on the water, it means everything to me. Watching him and taking in the blue waves, the sea breeze, the blurry horizon.
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18: Mainly sunny skies this afternoon with a high of 66. Winds out of the northwest, 10 to 20 miles per hour. Clear skies tonight, lows around 45. Chance of rain showers tomorrow. Highs level off around 65. Sunshine mixed with clouds at times. Sunshine mixed with clouds at times Thursday with daytime highs approaching 71. 67, chance of rain showers Friday. I'm staff meteorologist Paul Trombley. Right now, 64.

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It's coming up on Saturday, 7 o'clock. 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

0: any money. Two tickets to Paradise on Lakes 99.5. Hope your day is going well. Good afternoon, Joel Koetke. We broadcast from the KLN Family Brand Studios. Coming up later on this hour, music from The Doors. We'll do some Wild Cherry, Eric Carmen, Lips Incorporated. 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
7: Mainly clear this afternoon with a high of 66. West winds 10 to 15 miles per hour. Tonight, lows level off around 41. Partly cloudy tomorrow. Slight chance of rain showers. High temperatures reach up to 66. A mix of clouds and sun Thursday with daytime highs approaching 69. 67, chance of rain showers Friday. That's your forecast. I'm staff meteorologist Paul Frombly. Currently, it's 64 degrees.

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0: trip to Funky Town, courtesy of Lips Incorporated. It's a Tuesday, the 15th day of September. Let's take a look at what is trending today as we go behind the headlines.
1: This is not headline news. It's National Double Cheeseburger Day. And for people who celebrate, it's also National Double Chin Day. The number of Americans dining alone is at an all-time high. Once again, Jennifer Aniston is a trendsetter. And California ran out of license plate numbers. But that's okay, because most of the cars there are stolen anyway. This is not headline news.
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9: Mainly clear this afternoon with a high of 66. West winds 10 to 15 miles per hour. Tonight, lows level off around 41. Partly cloudy tomorrow. Slight chance of rain showers. High temperatures reach up to 66. A mix of clouds and sun Thursday with daytime highs approaching 69. 67, chance of rain showers Friday. That's your forecast. I'm staff meteorologist Paul Frombly. Right now, it's 66 degrees.
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followed by Skaggs Lido Shuffle, helping you through a Tuesday here on Lakes 99.5. 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We'll do some Springsteen, Hootie and the Blowfish, and Roy Orbison. 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
6: Lows level off around 42 tonight under clear skies, northerly winds, 5 to 10 miles per hour. Sunshine mixed with clouds at times. Tomorrow, slight chance for showers. Daytime highs approaching 66. Slight chance of rain showers tomorrow night. Lows level off around 51. Overcast skies. Partly cloudy skies Thursday with highs in the upper 60s. Chance of rain showers Friday. I'm meteorologist Paul Trombley. Currently, it's 66 degrees.

0: Roy Orbison, classic hits, Lynx 99.5. 5 o'clock hour, finally on the horizon. It's that time of the day we ask everybody to take a little pause. Put on your mental tracksuit because we hop on the old mind treadmill. Here's today's trip back in time. It's the memory jog for September 15th. On this date in 1890, Agatha Christie, the English crime novelist and short story writer, was born. On this date in 1949, this show premiered on ABC television.
1: Old-time Texas lawman says he'll arrest Jake Beaudry. Dallas Deadeye Jones riding here through Canyon Trail. That's all Beaudry needs to bushwhack Deadeye and kill him in his tracks. Unless we do something about it.
2: Me hear plenty tales about Deadeye. Say him draw fast and shoot straight.
1: Well, he used to, Tana, but Dallas Jones is an old man now.
2: You know him, Kimisami?
1: Only by reputation. If what I've heard about him is true, he's going to be a hard man to help.
2: Because him too proud?
1: Proud, fearless, mighty stubborn. We're going to handle him carefully so he won't resent our interference.
0: The Lone Ranger premiered on this date in 1949. 1981, Sandra Day O'Connor unanimously approved by the U.S. Supreme Court.
3: She is truly a person for all seasons, possessing those unique qualities of temperament, fairness, intellectual capacity, and devotion to the public good, which have characterized the 101 brethren who have preceded her.
0: Sandra Day O'Connor becoming the first female justice of the Supreme Court. And on this date in 1998, Coolio was arrested in California and cited for driving on the wrong side of the road with an expired

0: And that's the memory jog for September 15th on the Lakes 99.5.
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4: weather. Lows level off around 42 tonight. Under clear skies, northerly winds 5 to 10 miles per hour. Sunshine mixed with clouds at times. Tomorrow, slight chance for showers. Daytime highs approaching 66. Slight chance of rain showers. Tomorrow night, lows level off around 51. Overcast skies. Partly cloudy skies Thursday with highs in the upper 60s. Chance of rain showers Friday. I'm meteorologist Paul Trombley. Currently, it's 66 degrees.
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Meister Cult on a Tuesday, unlike Sunny 9-5. 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That means the drive at 5 is all ready to go. It's powered by Ellingson Plumbing and Heating. Speaking of next hour, BTO on the drive at 5. Also, we'll do some Bonnie Raitt, Michael Jackson, the Jay Giles Band, and Bon Jovi. 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The drive at 5 opens up for business in 10 on the Lakes, 99.5.

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0: Lows level off around 42 tonight under clear skies. Northerly winds 5 to 10 miles per hour. Sunshine mixed with clouds at times. Tomorrow, slight chance for showers. Daytime highs approaching 66. Slight chance of rain showers. Tomorrow night, lows level off around 51. Overcast skies. Partly cloudy skies Thursday with highs in the upper 60s. Chance of rain showers Friday. I'm meteorologist Paul Trombley. Currently, it's 66 degrees.
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0: 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Fleetwood Mac, as we wrap up our drive at 5, powered by Ellingson Plumbing and Heating. Folks, that's going to do it for me. I am out that door. I'll be back for more with you tomorrow afternoon, just after lunch. Wake up tomorrow morning with Dave Howie. It's Howie in the Morning tomorrow here on Lakes 99.5. Leave you tonight with this one. How many of you have a dog? How many of you have new people come to your house and your dog has no idea who they are? Comedian Joe Coy.
1: Dogs live on a different energy. They're on another frequency. You ever bring someone to your house for the first time and your dog's never met that person? And right when they walk in, your dog's like, who is this? Who are you? Who are you? Who are you? Who are you? Who are you? Who are you? Who are you? Who are you? Who are you? Who are you? Who are you? Stop it. Stop it. Who are you, dude? Who are you, dude? Who are you, dude? Who are you? Get over there. Get over there. Look, who is this guy? Who is this guy? Sit down.
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9: Lows level off around 42 tonight under clear skies, northerly winds, 5 to 10 miles per hour. Sunshine mixed with clouds at times. Tomorrow, slight chance for showers. Daytime highs approaching 66. Slight chance of rain showers tomorrow night. Lows level off around 51. Overcast skies. Partly cloudy skies Thursday with highs in the upper 60s. Chance of rain showers Friday. I'm meteorologist Paul Trombley. Currently, it's 66 degrees.
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0: Classic hits, Lakes 99.5. Say this year's Community Christmas Cantata is rapidly approaching. The first practice will be held Sunday, November 1st at St. Paul's in Purim at 3:30 p.m. Performances are going to be held at St. Paul's in Purim on Saturday, December 12th at 5 p.m., Trinity Lutheran Church in New York Mills, Sunday, December 13th at 3 p.m. Again, the first practice will be at St. Paul's November 1st at 3:30 p.m.
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3: Lows level off around 42 tonight under clear skies, northerly winds, 5 to 10 miles per hour. Sunshine mixed with clouds at times. Tomorrow, slight chance for showers. Daytime highs approaching 66. Slight chance of rain showers tomorrow night. Lows level off around 51. Overcast skies. Partly cloudy skies Thursday with highs in the upper 60s. Chance of rain showers Friday. I'm meteorologist Paul Trombley. Currently, it's 66 degrees.

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5: Lows level off around 42 tonight under clear skies, northerly winds, 5 to 10 miles per hour. Sunshine mixed with clouds at times. Tomorrow, slight chance for showers. Daytime highs approaching 66. Slight chance of rain showers. Tomorrow night, lows level off around 51. Overcast skies. Partly cloudy skies Thursday with highs in the upper 60s. Chance of rain showers Friday. I'm meteorologist Paul Trombley. Currently, it's 66 degrees.